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0: This is Big 98.1 with more of Long Island's greatest hits just a couple minutes away.
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5: And June of Bayport, working over at Dyer Construction. Knew the name of that tune this morning. It's My Life, Bon Jovi Classic. I qualified for Rod Stewart tickets. How about that? And she won the Ducks tickets. Did you get the impossible trivia question? 1 in 4 people have lied about this to impress someone. What is it? How much exercise? Dina Durando from St. James, working over at Smithtown High School West. New national video game name, best video game ever, Minecraft, Super Mario Brothers, or Tetris. Which one was your favorite? Back in the day, Jonas Brothers added a third show to the Madison Square Garden dates August 20th, 21st, and 22nd. Total Eclipse of the Heart singer Bonnie Tyler died at the age of 75. More of those jobs with the highest employee satisfaction, financial professionals, and legal professionals. And you can now buy Mashup Girl Scout Cookie Donuts. Yeah, and got the info off on social. See you tomorrow. Your chance to qualify for Jones Beach tickets 8:30. If you can name that tune with a wise friend.

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0: So, what did you miss if you missed the Wise Man in the Morning on Big 98.1?
3: And June of Bayport, working over at Dyer Construction. Knew the name of that tune this morning. It's My Life, Bon Jovi Classic. I qualified for Rod Stewart tickets. How about that? And she won the Ducks tickets. Did you get the impossible trivia question? One in four people have lied about this to impress someone. What is it? How much exercise? Dina Durando from St. James, working over at Smithtown High School West. New national video game name, best video game ever, Minecraft, Super Mario Brothers, or Tetris. Which one was your favorite? Back in the day, Jonas Brothers added a third show to the Madison Square Garden dates, August 20th, 21st, and 22nd. Total Eclipse of the Heart singer Bonnie Tyler died at the age of 75. 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And you can now buy Mashup Girl Scout Cookie Donuts. Yeah, and got the info off on social. See you in the morning. Your chance to qualify for Jones Beach tickets 8:30 if you can name that tune with a wise friend.

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0: Love Long Island's greatest hits? We've got plenty of them to play for you next on Big 98.1. So what did you miss if you missed the Wise Man in the Morning on Big 98.1?
1: And June of Bayport working over at Dyer Construction. Knew the name of that tune this morning. It's My Life, Bon Jovi Classic. I qualified for Rod Stewart tickets out of that. And she won the Ducks tickets. Did you get the impossible trivia question? One in four people have lied about this to impress someone. What is it? How much exercise? Dina Durando from St. James working over at Smithtown High School West. New national video game name, best video game ever, Minecraft, Super Mario Brothers, or Tetris. Which one was your favorite? Back in the day, Jonas Brothers added a third show to the Madison Square Garden dates August 20th, the 21st, and 22nd. Total Eclipse of the Heart singer Bonnie Tyler died at the age of 75. More of those jobs with the highest employee satisfaction, financial professionals, and legal professionals. And you can now buy Mashup Girl Scout Cookie Donuts. Yeah, and got the info off on social. See you tomorrow. Your chance to qualify for Jones Beach tickets 8:30. If you can name that tune with a wise friend.

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1: 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Rod Stewart, July 31st, Jones Beach. 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Rod Stewart, Jones Beach, and the Wise Man and Big 98 have the tickets.
0: So, what did you miss if you missed the Wise Man in the Morning on Big 98.1?
1: And June of Bayport, working over at the Dyer Construction. Knew the name of that tune this morning. It's My Life, Bon Jovi Classic. I qualified for Rod Stewart tickets out of that. And she won the Ducks tickets. Did you get the impossible trivia question? One in four people have lied about this to impress someone. What is it? How much exercise? Dina Durando from St. James, working over at Smithtown High School West. Knew it. National video game name, best video game ever, Minecraft, Super Mario Brothers, or Tetris? Which one was your favorite? Back in the day, Jonas Brothers added a third show to the Madison Square Garden, dates August 20th, the 21st, and 22nd. Total eclipse of the heart singer Bonnie Tyler died at the age of 75. More of those jobs with the highest employee satisfaction, financial professionals, and legal professionals. And you can now buy Mashup Girl Scout Cookie Donuts. Yeah, and got the info off on social. See you in the morning. Your chance to qualify for Jones Beach tickets 8:30 if you can name that tune with a wise friend.

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Well, we've got plenty of them to play for you next on Big Hits 98.1. Long Island's greatest hits play here on Big Hits 98.1.

0: 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We've got plenty of them to play for you next on Big 98.1.
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0: So, what did you miss if you missed the Wise Man in the Morning on Big 98.1?
1: And June of Bayport, working over at Dyer Construction. Knew the name of that tune this morning. It's My Life, Bon Jovi Classic. I qualified for Rod Stewart tickets. How about that? And she won the Ducks tickets. Did you get the impossible trivia question? One in four people have lied about this to impress someone. What is it? How much exercise? Dina Durando from St. James, working over at Smithtown High School West. Knew it. National video game name, best video game ever, Minecraft, Super Mario Brothers, or Tetris? Which one was your favorite? Back in the day, Jonas Brothers added a third show to the Madison Square Garden, dates August 20th, 21st, and 22nd. Total eclipse of the heart singer Bonnie Tyler died at the age of 75. More of those jobs with the highest employee satisfaction, financial professionals, and legal professionals. And you can now buy Mashup Girl Scout Cookie Donuts. Yeah, and got the info off on social. See you tomorrow. Your chance to qualify for Jones Beach tickets 8:30 if you can name that tune with a wise friend.

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1: Rod Stewart's coming July 31st to Northwell Health Jones Beach Theater. 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
0: So, what did you miss if you missed the Wise Man in the Morning on Big 98.1?
1: And June of Bayport, working over at Dyer Construction. Knew the name of that tune this morning. It's My Life, Bon Jovi Classic. I qualified for Rod Stewart tickets. How about that? And she won the Ducks tickets. Did you get the impossible trivia question? 1 in 4 people have lied about this to impress someone. What is it? How much exercise? Dina Durando from St. James, working over at Smithtown High School West. Knew it. National Video Game Name, Best Video Game ever, Minecraft, Super Mario Brothers, or Tetris? Which one was your favorite? Back in the day, Jonas Brothers added a third show to the Madison Square Garden dates August 20th, the 21st, and 22nd. Total Eclipse of the Heart singer Bonnie Tyler died at the age of 75. More of those jobs with the highest employee satisfaction, financial professionals, and legal professionals. And you can now buy Mashup Girl Scout Cookie Donuts. Yeah, and got the info up on social. See you in the morning. Your chance to qualify for Jones Beach tickets 8:30 if you can name that tune with a wise friend.

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Well, we've got plenty of them to play for you next on Big Hits 98.1. Long Island's greatest hits play here on Big Hits 98.1.

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0: So, what did you miss if you missed the Wise Man in the Morning on Big 98.1?
1: And June of Bayport working over at Dyer Construction. Knew the name of that tune this morning. It's My Life, Bon Jovi Classic. I qualified for Rod Stewart tickets. How about that? And she won the Ducks tickets. Did you get the impossible trivia question? One in four people have lied about this to impress someone. What is it? How much exercise? Dina Durando from St. James working over at Smithtown High School West. New national video game name, best video game ever, Minecraft, Super Mario Brothers, or Tetris? Which one was your favorite? Back in the day, Jonas Brothers added a third show to the Madison Square Garden dates, August 20th, 21st, and 22nd. Total Eclipse of the Heart singer Bonnie Tyler died at the age of 75. 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And you can now buy Mashup Girl Scout Cookie Donuts. Yeah, and got the info off on social. See you in the morning. Your chance to qualify for Jones Beach tickets 8:30 if you can name that tune with a wise friend. 98.1.

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2: And June of Bayport working over at Dire Construction. Knew the name of that tune this morning. It's My Life, Bon Jovi Classic. I qualified for Rod Stewart tickets. How about that? And she won the Ducks tickets. Did you get the impossible trivia question? 1 in 4 people have lied about this to impress someone. What is it? How much exercise? Dina Durando from St. James working over at Smithtown High School West. Knew it. National Video Game Name, Best Video Game ever, Minecraft, Super Mario Brothers, or Tetris? Which one was your favorite? Back in the day, Jonas Brothers added a third show to the Madison Square Garden dates August 20th, to 21st, and 22nd. Total Eclipse of the Heart singer Bonnie Tyler died at the age of 75. More of those jobs with the highest employee satisfaction, financial professionals, and legal professionals. And you can now buy Mashup Girl Scout Cookie Donuts. Yeah, and got the info off on social. See you in the morning. Your chance to qualify for Jones Beach tickets 8:30 if you can name that tune with a wise friend. 98.1.

love you, wanna hug you, wanna squeeze you too. 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

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Well, we've got plenty of them to play for you next on Big Hits 98.1. 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
1: It's the Big 98.1 here on Fiber Meadow County Siri. 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
1: Rod Stewart's coming July 31st to Northwell Health Jones Beach Theater. 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
1: And June of Bayport, working over at Dyer Construction. Knew the name of that tune this morning. It's My Life, Bon Jovi Classic. I qualified for Rod Stewart tickets out of that, and she won the Ducks tickets. Did you get the impossible trivia question? 1 in 4 people have lied about this to impress someone. What is it? How much exercise? Dina Durando from St. James, working over at Smithtown High School West. Knew it. National video game name, best video game ever, Minecraft, Super Mario Brothers, or Tetris, which one was your favorite? Back in the day, Jonas Brothers added a third show to the Madison Square Garden dates August 20th, the 21st, and 22nd. Total Eclipse of the Heart singer Bonnie Tyler died at the age of 75. 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And you can now buy Mashup Girl Scout Cookie Donuts. Yeah, and got the info off on social. See you in the morning. Your chance to qualify for Jones Beach tickets 8:30 if you can name that tune with a wise man.

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6: Fox News, I'm Ted Linder. A preliminary hearing continuing in Provo, Utah for Tyler Robinson Thursday, the man accused of assassinating Charlie Kirk last September. Defense attorneys unsuccessfully fought for the release of statements between Robinson and his former roommate, arguing it would be characterized as a confession.
7: Prosecutors played a video of an investigative interview with Robinson's former romantic partner, Lance Twiggs, in which Twiggs said Robinson cried after the shooting and said he wished he hadn't done it.
6: Fox's Jessica Rosenthal. And Democrats in Maine have till the end of July, July 27th, to pick a new U.S. Senate candidate, leaving the nominee less than 4 months to prepare to take on Republican Senator Susan Collins. Fox's Kevin Cork.
8: The Maine Democratic Party is preparing to choose a new nominee and has already announced plans for a nominating convention with former Maine Senate President Troy Jackson and several other Democrats weighing bids.
6: This after Graham Plattner dropped out Wednesday night. 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
5: From the LI News Radio Weather Center, good morning and welcome to Friday. As we head into the weekend, we might have a little bit of rain to start this afternoon. We see a 20% chance of rain in the early part of the afternoon. The heat's the big story, though, with a high of 91 to 92 degrees this afternoon, and the heat index values 97 to 99 at times. Showers possible tonight. 71's the low, but it's a 30% chance of rain. Now, that moves out quickly, though, and the weekend looks nice with sunshine both Saturday and Sunday and a high in the mid to upper 80s both days. From the LI News Weather Center, I'm Chuck Brady.
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0: Big Natty 8.1 Long Island's only classic hit station with the wise man. Also at 104.9. Yes, yeah, sing along. Long Island's only classic hits. Coming up, your chance to qualify for Rod Stewart tickets, 8:30, if you can name that tune hit. They're all Bon Jovi classics this week. And name that tune. He's the America 250 Artist of the Week. And more of those freestyle tickets for the Amp to give away at 7:30 in the Impossible.
1: Ladies and gentlemen, boys and girls, here it comes. It's time for the Wise Man's Side of the News.
0: Man in Scotland's accused of assaulting someone with two live seagulls. Man was charged by the authorities and the birds are okay. Police in Scotland have charged a man after he grabbed two live seagulls, used them to assault someone. Police haven't explained exactly how the birds were involved, but the good news is seagulls were not injured. Anyway, you can check dual-wielding seagulls off your 2026 bingo card. I didn't have that either. Favorite Sables coming up next with the Wise Man.
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9: 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From the Eli News Radio Weather Center, good morning and welcome to Friday. As we head into the weekend, we might have a little bit of rain to start this afternoon. We see a 20% chance of rain in the early part of the afternoon. The heat's the big story, though, with a high of 91 to 92 degrees this afternoon, and the heat index values 97 to 99 at times. Showers possible tonight. 71's the low, but it's a 30% chance of rain. Now, that moves out quickly, though, and the weekend looks nice. The sunshine both Saturday and Sunday, and a high in the mid to upper 80s both days. From the LI News Weather Center, I'm Chuck Brady.
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2: Oh, yeah. Welcome to Friday. Sun and clouds, but more clouds than sun today. High 87. Low tonight down around 70. Tomorrow, sunshine 83. Morning clouds and afternoon sun. And then Sunday for the Wise Man's Backyard Bash with four bands in the backyard. It's an annual tradition for like 23 years. High 82. Right now, 72 Lake Road.
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1: Janine DeBono, this is Allison Steins, the Clausen Agency in Rocky Point, and you're waking up with the wise man.
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3: 6:54, waking up the clouds, sun clouds today, high 87, a nice warm July day, I like it that way. Low tonight, down around 72. Bubby says, too warm for me, Washington. Saturday, sunny, 83. Sunday, sunny at 82 for the Wise Man's Backyard Bash. It's their 22nd or 23rd year doing this with four mans in the backyard. 72 in Miller Place. Yeah, Penny Lane will be
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3: Bon Jovi's second show last night at that Garden. He wowed him with the opening song with a little help from my friends. Yeah, he sang Legendary, You Give Love a Bad Name. It's My Life, Living on a Prayer. All the big hits. And wait, who says you can't go home? Yeah. The country thing that he did. Bon Jovi's next show Sunday night at the Garden, 8 nights. Bonnie Tyler passed away Wednesday at a hospital in Portugal. She was 75. Total eclipse of the heart. It's a hard eight and holding out for a hero. And Moana is the new version of it. This is like a live version. Opens in theaters this weekend. The reviews are not
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4: Fox News, I'm Sue Guzman. Prosecutors Thursday playing a video of the roommate of suspected Charlie Kirk assassin Tyler Robinson. He told authorities Robinson confessed to the shooting. Donald Trump Jr. telling Fox's Jesse Waters primetime that after this, hearing all conspiracy theories about Kirk's death can be laid to rest.
5: In court, we saw the facts laid out very eloquently. It took a long period of time to get it out there. But once you see it, you put the picture together. Let's just say this is, to me, again, way beyond a reasonable doubt.
4: Democrats in Maine have until July 27th to pick a new Senate candidate after Graham Plattner dropped out of the race Wednesday amid sex abuse allegations.
6: The Maine Democratic Party is preparing to choose a new nominee and has already announced plans for a nominating convention with former Maine Senate President Troy Jackson and several other Democrats weighing bids.
4: America's listening to Fox News.
3: It's time for the Wise Man. Originally from Dumpwater, Florida, with wife Buffy as healthcare proxy and spiritual advisor, all nine grandkids. Hang on, I can do this. Louie, Little Lulu, Madeline, Molly, Kay, Mikey, the Tomato Kid, Matthew, the Wiffle Ball Kid, Dr. Johnny, girlfriend Liz, and granddaughter Emma, plus new baby grandson Cooper. So far, it's time for Mornings with the Wise Man, Buffy, nine grandkids, and the best songs on your radio here on the island. Mornings 6 to 10.
7: You ready for a great hour of music? I'm all set. You ready? Midtown. Let's see. Aerosmith, George Michael, Stevie Wonder, Mariah Carey, Steve Miller. It's like a who's who of music, huh? Start us off on a Friday with the Wise Man. 72 going up to 87 and hot today. Bon Jovi played his second show last night of 8 dates at Madison Square Garden, and he played this one.

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1: And what do you think of these donuts?
0: I don't think, I just eat. Does it look like I think about what I'm eating?

0: clouds, 87. How about that rain yesterday? Okay, we needed it, right? It's a low tonight, down around 72. Tomorrow, sunshine, 83. Sunday, sun for the backyard bash with four bands, high 82. What, there might be a fifth band? They haven't told me yet. 72 Oakdale, 71 Sayville. 72 in Lake Grove.
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0: Hey, wise man, Raymond Swanson. I'm in Manorville, New York. And you're waking up with the wise man.
1: The wise man in the morning.
2: I told you, everybody. Things along with the 719. Raymond's got us out in Manorville. Yeah, we met some great folks last week at Freedom Fest, including Nick Caracappa, a Suffolk County legislator who listens every morning. He says, "Wise man, I got to come in and co-host with you one morning." I said, "Don, the door is open." "Really? Okay, well, call ahead, Nick." Okay, 720 with the wise man. How about all that rain yesterday? Huh? We're in for a great weekend this weekend. The weather's going to be absolutely outstanding. And I got a bunch of Bon Jovi classics. We just played Wanted Dead or Alive. He finished his second show last night out at the MSG. He's doing 8 dates there. And he opened with a little help from my friends. Oh, yeah, I'll play that coming up.
3: Hey, wise man, something tells me you're into something good. Go ahead. Make it good.
2: Absolutely. A couple from Virginia helped save 6 people after a boat began sinking on the York River the other night on the 4th of July. They pulled 4 adults and 2 children from the water and brought them to safety before emergency responders could jump in and help. How about that, huh? And a Tennessee dog that was abandoned has found a loving new home nearly a year later. The dog's name's Buddy. His story was shared across the country until he was eventually adopted by a woman from Boston who said she loved the story. Yep, I'll post it up on social. Even good news.
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2: Jessica Simpson's 46 today, and singer, right? Sofia Vergara from Modern Family's 54. Sun and clouds, 87. Low tonight, down around 72 tomorrow. Sunshine, 83. Sunday, beautiful for the Wise Man's Backyard Bash. four bands in the backyard. 82 on Sunday. 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
9: 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We're from New York Health Holbrook, and you're waking up with the Wise Man.
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2: Wait a minute. One of those bands is going to be Penny Lane, great Beatles tribute band. They're playing at East Quogue next Tuesday night, Village of the Green. Yeah, I'll post the info up on social. You can go see them for free next Tuesday night. Penny Lane, great Beatles tribute band. Look out for Tommy to see the drummer.

0: I am Paula Schiavo. I work at Nature's Value, and you're waking up with the wise man in Coram, New York.
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2: 7:32 with the wise man, the Scots at East Murray, who's beating hollow, waking up with us. Bon Jovi played his second of 8 dates at the Garden last night, and we just played a Bon Jovi classic a couple of minutes ago. All right, I got another one in minutes, and remember, an hour from now at 8:30, it's another Bon Jovi classic. When you identify it and name that tune, you get qualified for a pair of Rod Stewart Jones Beach tickets. So what's going on today with the wise man? Are these the most vanilla or lamest phrases of all time? Of course, up on TikTok someplace, somebody's saying, "You and what army, buddy?" Newsflash, buddy. Are these the lamest or most vanilla phrases of all time? Get a load of this guy. Or, "I've had it up to here." Are those the lamest or most vanilla phrases of all time? Tell the wise
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2: Jonas Brothers added a third date to the Garden yesterday. August. They got August 20th, 21st, and 22nd. Yeah, I'll post the info up on social, up on the Instagram page. Sun and clouds, 87. This is the sun part. It's low tonight, 70 tomorrow. Sunshine 83. Sunday, sunny 82. Just a perfect weekend. 72 right now in Oakville. 73 Wading River. 72 Arlandia.
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2: pair of tickets to see Freestyle Feast Saturday, September 25th, or Saturday, July 25th, at Catholic Health Amphitheater, Bald Hill in Farmingville, part of the Maggio Environmental Summer Concert Series. Yeah, we got those tickets. All you've got to do is simply name that tune, or no, answer the impossible trivia question with the wise man. Yeah, let's see. Pair of tickets for, let's see, Shannon, Judy Torres, Betty D of Sweet Sensation, TKA. It's going to be a great party that night. All you got to do is simply answer the impossible trivia question. Guys were asked what they wish they were better at. Number one thing they said, 631-676-4200. Guys were asked, what was the number one thing? What's the one thing they wish they were better at? Well, number one answer was, according to the survey, the wise man, 631-676-4200. Good luck.
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0: Sunny on a Friday. Yeah, the four best songs I can find to kick off the weekend are coming up at 8 this morning. Sunny 87, low tonight 70. Tomorrow, sunshine 83. Great weekend. Sunny Sunday 82 for the Wise Man's Backyard Bash with four bands. Can't wait. What do you got? 72 in Sayville. That's in the backyard. We've been doing this for like 22 years. 71 Medford, 72 in Yaphank, and still no right answer in the impossible.
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2: 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What a great time. And check out the pictures, videos up on Instagram page, Big Hits 981. Last night, Bon Jovi played his second of eight shows out at the Garden, and he opened with a little help from my friends. Yeah, we'll get that on. And another Bon Jovi classic coming up next hour with the Wise Man, but I still have no right answer in the impossible.
3: It's impossible, or is it? The Wise Man's impossible trivia. Here's the answer.
2: Guys were asked, what was the, in a survey, they wish they were better at? Number one answer was, people said, fishing. Golfing, talking to women, dancing, 631-676-4200. I gave the hint, Buffy will be doing this for the nearly 100 people that are in the backyard for Sunday's backyard bash with the Wise Men. Buffy will be doing this. Guys wish they were better at it. It starts with a C. Come on, you got this. 631-676-4. Am I basically giving it to you? 631-676-4200. What are you giving away? Wise Man freestyle ticket.
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2: weather. Let's see. Sunny, 87 today. Hot, low tonight, down around 70 tomorrow. Sunshine, 83. Sunday, sun 82. The guys from Petty Lane just checked in and said, Wise Man, we'll be at the bash on Sunday, but we're playing at East Quag Tuesday night for free. Would you post it up on social? I said, it's up there. All right, 72 at Oakdale, 73 Kings Park, 72 in Miller Place.
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12: Fox News, I'm CJ Papa. No reports of any new U.S. military strikes overnight in Iran, but the Wall Street Journal reports on another plot to kill President Trump.
9: This intelligence reportedly came from Israel. And remember, President Trump and Israeli Prime Minister Benjamin Netanyahu are split on how to proceed with the conflict, with Netanyahu pushing for more military pressure on Tehran.
12: Fox's Madeline Rivera reporting, in the plenary hearing Thursday for the man accused of assassinating Charlie Kirk, Tyler Robinson's roommate and lover Lance Twiggs, in video questioning by Utah prosecutors from April, said,
13: I just asked him in person if what he said was true the night before, and he said it was. I started crying a little bit and said he wishes he hadn't done it.
12: Twiggs saying his former roommate confessed to killing Kirk at least three times. The hearing expected to wrap up today. 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
11: It's time for the Wise Man. Originally from Dumpwater, Florida, with wife Buffy as healthcare proxy and spiritual advisor, all nine grandkids. Hang on, I can do this. Louie, Little Lulu, Madeline, Molly, Kay, Mikey, the Tomato Kid, Matthew, the Wiffle Ball Kid, Dr. Johnny, girlfriend Liz, and granddaughter Emma, plus new baby grandson Cooper. So far, it's time for Mornings with the Wise Man, Buffy, nine grandkids, and the best songs on your radio here on the islands. 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
14: Cooking is correct. Cooking was the right answer to the impossible. Okay, you're good. These are the four best songs we could find to kick off the weekend. 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

0: 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See if you can name that tune. Hint, it's a Bon Jovi classic this morning. Seven clouds, 87. Yeah, how about that rain yesterday? Low tonight, down around 70. Tomorrow, sunshine 83. Sunday, sun 82. Our buddies Penny Lane will be playing in East Prague next Tuesday. The info's up on social. It's free. 76 Sayville, 75 Iceland, 76 over.
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0: This is Brittany Soper from All Island Fuel, and you're waking up with the wise men.
1: There you go. So we brought you donuts. Are we nice people or what?
0: Oh, you guys are the best.
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1: People like us will bring donuts. Today we're going to Catholic Health Services over in Hopog. Iris, boss Laura Walsh, who has taken the day off, but has instructed Dr. Ellinger to be in charge and have the donuts put on Dr. Ellinger's desk. Okay. Bon Jovi, Pat Benatar, among their favorite artists they love on Big 98 over there. Catholic Health Services, thanks for listening every day. You say, wise man, how do I give the donuts and a visit from a man with a beanie on his head? All you got to do is sign up for free at BigHits981.com. Let's see, 819, did you get the impossible? Guys were asked what they wish they were better at. Number one answer was 98 impossible. What do you think?
3: Cooking.
1: Cooking is correct. 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
4: Ladies and gentlemen, boys and girls, here it comes. 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
1: All right, you get ready to put some sunscreen on. 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Maybe you're playing a hooky today. Two spots you're most likely to miss with sunscreen. Average person most likely to miss the bridge of their nose. That happens to me all the time. You too? Yeah, I got this red spot. Yeah. Puppy says, you didn't get your nose right, wise man. And your eyelids. Well, the problem with the eyelids, you've experienced this too? Then you get the sunscreen in your eye, and then it's all bad, right?
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1: Sunrise Highway, Southern State, looking good. LIRR, Honor Close, our buddies, Penny Lane, are playing in East Quag next Tuesday night. 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
2: Sunny, hot. 87 today, low tonight down around 70 tomorrow, sunshine 83. Sunny Sunday, 82, when the Wise Man's got four bands in the backyard. It's our annual backyard bash. We've been doing this for 22 years. Buffy cooks for everyone. I mean everyone. Best cook in America?
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2: 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Just simply name that tune. The guy that just finished his second of eight nights in Madison Square Garden last night, Bon Jovi's our featured artist. All you gotta do is name those Bon Jovi songs.

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2: 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Taking the donuts today to Catholic Health Services over in Hoppock. Iris Boss Laura, who took the day off, and now everybody knows that. So Big Boss Dr. Ellinger said, put the donuts on Dr. Ellinger's desk, please. Okay. Most ridiculous Lifetime movie titles of all time. 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These Lifetime movie things that they bring them back in the summertime. I Do, But I Don't. Honeymoon with Mom. And Mother, May I Sleep with Danger. 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You've seen these, right? And number one hot dog in America's named. And, oh boy, people in the city, people on Long Island, they're not going to be happy. Number one hot dog in America, according to the survey, is the Seattle Dog. Best regional hot dogs. Got cream cheese, grilled onions, mustard, and if you're feeling adventurous, jalapeno.
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2: Sunny and gorgeous after Bon Jovi's second night at MSG last night. Show number three of eight shows is this Sunday. 78 right now. Sun and clouds, 87. Low tonight, 70. Saturday, sunny, 83. Sunny Sunday, 82 with four bands in the backyard. Oh, boy, I can't wait for that. Wise Man's Backyard Bash, 77 in Ridge. 78 in Middle Island, 77. You ready in St. James? Time for you to name that tune and get qualified for Rod Stewart tickets. July 31st, Northwell Health Jones Beach, courtesy of our buddy Tommy at Ticket Time. Now you got a friend in the ticket biz, 516-588-TIXX. You want to shout at those Rod Stewart tickets? Just simply name this tune. Call the Wise Man, 631-676-4200. So every qualifier this week gets family four-pack of tickets to the Long Island Ducks game July 28th and gets qualified for those tickets to go see Rod Stewart Friday, July 31st out of Jones Beach. Thanks to our friend Tommy at Ticket Time. Now you got a friend in the ticket biz, 516-588-TIXX. All you got to do is simply try to name that tune this morning. They're Bon Jovi classics all week long. Why? He's the Big 98 America 250 Artist of the Week. What is the name of that tune? 631-676-4200. Can you name that Bon Jovi classic? Good luck.
5: Wiseman, it's America's 250th birthday with Suffolk County Executive Ed Romaine. I can name that tune in two notes.

Hi, this is Melinda Reynolds. I'm waking up with the wise man. I work for Empire Tent Rentals. And I will say, the way the wise man ends his show, playing Louis Armstrong's song, it's beautiful. And it sets the tone of the

0: This is Perry from OptiSource International, and you're waking up with the wise man.
1: Now, you left out two things, your last name.
0: Cohen, Perry Cohen.
1: And you left out the town that we're in.
0: We're in Bellport.
1: Now, what do you think of these donuts?
0: They're great.
1: Did you really think I'd show up with a beanie on my head?
0: Yes, I did.
1: And a red, white, and blue jacket?
0: Yep.

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5: 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Let's see. They're all Bon Jovi classics this week on

0: Big 98. Let's see if you can try to name that tune for the wise man.
1: It's time for you to name that tune and get qualified for Rod Stewart tickets. He's coming July 31st in Northwell Jones Beach Theater. How we get these tickets, Tommy? The ticket time. Now you got a friend in the ticket booth, 516-588-TIXX. All you got to do is simply name that tune. Call the wise man, 631-676-4200 to get qualified for Jones Beach tickets. See Rod Stewart July 31st.
0: All right, they are all Bon Jovi classics this week. He played his second of eight shows at Madison Square Garden last night. Open with a little help from my friend. But what's the name of this tune?
2: Living on a Prayer?
0: Yeah. Who's this?
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0: Alice, where's work today?
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0: She sings Org every day. Alice, congratulations. You've got yourself four tickets to go see the Long Island Ducks on July 28th. Say hi to Quacker Jack for me. And the rest of the crew over there, Mike Pollock, general manager, Mike Pfaff, and the rest of the crew. Let's see. Oh, you're not qualified for Rod Stewart tickets, 8:30 for July 31st. We'll announce the grand prize winner on that at the end of the month. Call you if you are a grand prize winner. How do we get those tickets for Rod Stewart, Jones Beach? Tommy, your ticket time now. You got a friend of the ticket biz.
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0: Let's see. Bon Jovi played second of eight shows last night. Show number three, Sunday night. Yes, he did with a little help from my friends. I'll get that on in a couple of minutes. Bonnie Tyler passed away Wednesday. She did Total Eclipse of the Heart. It's a heartache and holding out for a hero at the age of 75. She'd been in a coma since May. Moana, the live version, which is really getting panned by the experts, opens this weekend. And Justin Bieber joins the halftime lineup for the World Cup final with Shakira and Madonna. It's July 19th at MetLife. 98.1 Sunny, hot 87, low tonight, down around 70. Tomorrow, sunshine 83, and just perfect on Sunday for the Wise Man's Backyard Bash, high 82 right now. Medford's at 77, 78 in Holtsville, 77 degrees in Middle Island.
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14: 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Hang on, I can do this. Louie, Little Lulu, Madeline, Molly, Kay, Mikey, the Tomato Kid, Matthew, the Wiffle Ball Kid, Dr. Johnny, girlfriend Liz, and granddaughter Emma, plus new baby grandson Cooper. 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
4: 923, sun and clouds, 87 today, low tonight down around 70, right in the, what do you got, 879 in Rocky Point, 80 in Smithtown, 79 over at that fun office of the week, where they're getting excited over there. Iris Sosa, boss Laura Walsh, who has taken the day off, so we haven't been instructed to put them on Dr. Ellinger's desk, yes. Will do. They love Bon Jovi, Pat Benatar, and all the big hits we play. Catholic Health Services of Haw Park. Thanks for singing along. You say, wise man, how do I get this donut around on Friday? Will you show up at my office? Nice and easy. Just, it's free. You know that, right? Go to BigHits981.com. Click on the big donut. I could be coming to your office next week. Did you get the impossible this morning? Guys were asked what they wish they were better at. Number one answer was 98 impossible. What do you think?
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4: Jessica Simpson's 46, singer, okay, actress, Sofia Vergara from Modern Family's 54. Vergara, did I say that right? Set of Clouds, 87. Matthew the Wiffleball Kid said, Papa, you didn't say that right. Okay, how does he know? Loader Night, 70. Tomorrow, sunny, 83. Sunny Sunday, 82. 79
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13: Adam Teeger here, working for the New York Cancer and Blood Specialist in Shirley, New York. And I'm here with the Wise Man and the ladies of NYCBS.
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4: Wednesday. Sunny, nice, 87 low tonight, down around 70 tomorrow. Sunshine, 83, and perfect for the Wise Man's Backyard Bash on Sunday. High, 82. Four bands in the backyard, and Buffy's doing what everybody loves. She's cooking. Hey, I'm not the answer to the impossible. We'll get to that. 79, Smith down 80, Calvert down 80.
5: Well, that's it for the Wise Man, originally from Dumpwater, Florida. Thanks for the fun. Two questions before you go. Can you name all nine of your grandkids? And what did we learn
4: today? I think so. Louie, Little Lulu, Mikey, Molly, Maddie, Matthew, the Wiffleball Kid, new baby grandson, Cooper, Hugs Emma, grandson, Dr. Johnny, new wife, Liz, and of course, Hugs Emma. Let's see, the great-grandchild, did I forget, new baby grandson, Cooper? Yeah, great-grandchild, Cecilia, that means Buffy is GGP1, and I'm GGP2. Did you get the impossible this morning? Guys were asked in a survey what they wish they were better at. Number one answer was...
6: Cooking.
4: Cooking is correct. Yeah. Who's this?
6: Jeannie Rivera.
4: Where's work today?
6: DBA Transportation.
4: All right, what station plays Long Island's greatest hits?
6: 98.1 Big Hits.
4: Yeah, congratulations. She got herself four tickets to the Ducks game. Long Island Ducks, July 28th, and is now qualified for Rod Stewart tickets. Everybody wants a shot at those. Monday morning, 8:30, could happen to you. If you could answer the name of that tune. Let's see. I wonder if I could tell you this morning, we're taking the donuts to Catholic Health Services

0: in Hopog. This could be the biggest crowd we've ever had. Iris Sosa, Boss Laura Walsh, who's off today, and Dr. Ellinger, who has asked that the donuts be put on her desk. Second Bon Jovi show last night. He opened with a little help from my friends. Man in Scotland assaulted someone with two live seagulls. I'll put that up on social. Two spots you're most likely to miss with sunscreen. That's important today. Sunny, hot, 87. One's on the bridge of your nose, Buffy says, I always miss that, and your eyelids. And the most vanilla phrases of all time, you in what army you're going to get me? Or get a load of this guy. Or I've had it up to here. Strange phrases. I don't know. Most ridiculous Lifetime movie titles of all time. They got those Lifetime movies that are out this summer. One's called I Do But I Don't. And Mother, May I Sleep with Danger. Lifetime movies, okay? And the Seattle dog became the number one dog in America, knocking off the New York hot dog. Why the Seattle dog? It's got cream cheese, grilled onions, mustard, and if you're feeling adventurous, jalapenos. That'll do it for the wise man. Don't forget our buddies Penny Lane, who are going to play in the backyard on Sunday, are going to play in East Quag on France. Tuesday night, the Village on the Green there. I posted all the info up on social, okay? Go see him. Tell Tommy to see the drummer, the wise man, said hi. I leave you in the good hands of now 12-year-old granddaughter Molly Kate. We call her the Pledge Girl around here.
1: I pledge allegiance to the flag of the United States of America and to the Republic for which it stands, one nation, under God, indivisible, with liberty and justice for all.

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I'm going to guarantee there's no radio station anywhere on Long Island or on this planet that's got the variety that we do. Proving it right now, taking it from Toto to this one. Early 70s action, Aerosmith. I'll make it mid-70s. Sweet Emotion, remember this one? 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

0: It's Rod Stewart. We've got tickets for you to see him in Jones Beach coming up in a few weeks. Win those. Monday morning qualify when you play Name That Tune with the Wise Man at 8:30, Big 98.1. And Steve Harper. Interesting story. Two teenagers thought a Waymo automated ride was the perfect place to drink, fire toy guns out the window, but instead the robo-taxi drove them straight to the police. Literally to the police department. And I guess they learned the hard way that robo-taxi is always paying attention. You know what it reminds me of? Remember that movie RoboCop? It's almost like the same thing. Madonna's coming up. Got your Billy Joel. And one really good song from the 80s from Bobby Brown. Hang tight.
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0: Got more clouds coming in this afternoon, about 84. Chance of showers tonight, then clearing 70 for tomorrow. Morning clouds, afternoon sun 80, and then total sunshine for Sunday with a high of 81. It's 78 degrees right now. I got Madonna for you.

0: No, I get it. He had some challenges back in the day, but he had some good songs, too. That's one of them. Every Little Step, Bobby Brown. Long Island's classic hits are right here. We're Big 98.1. It's Steve Harper, Impossible Trivia. What's the answer on this one? One in four of us have lied about this to impress somebody. What are we lying about? Doesn't have anything to do with money, by the way. Doesn't have anything to do with your body count. Wink, wink. I don't know if that would impress anybody. And the answer is we've lied about how much exercise we get. Dina from St. James knew that, works at Smithtown High School West, and is coming to the big show, Freestyle Fest, Catholic Elf Amphitheater, Bald Hill, Farmingville, in a few weeks. And you know the deal. TKA, Shannon's going to be there, Judy Torres, so many other great freestyle acts. How about we get you in Impossible Trivia, another chance to win, Monday morning, 7:30 right here.
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3: 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The Wedding Singer at the John W. Engman Theater in Northport. Disney's Finding Nemo Jr. at the Argyle. And Hairspray at the CM Performing Arts Center in Santa Mauritius. Bubbly Brunch Sessions at Sparkling Point all weekend in Southold. And on Sunday, brunch in the Formal Gardens at Ohika Castle in Huntington.
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Make sure you're listening at 8:30 because we are giving you a chance to score tickets to see Rod Stewart July 31st, Jones Beach. If you've never seen him, it's probably a bucket list thing for you. Who knows how many chances we'll get? 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Play name that too. 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

I'm going to make this one today's forgotten hit. Back in the 80s, they had songs like He's So Shy and Automatic. Where did this one ever go for the Pointer Sisters? I found it. I'm playing it. It's Jump for My Love, Big 98.1.

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3: 98.1 weather. Yeah, weekend's looking really nice. Got clouds coming in this afternoon, about 84. A slight chance of showers tonight. And we'll get them out of here. It'll start clearing up, 71. Morning clouds tomorrow, sunshine in the afternoon, 80. And sunshine for Sunday, looking great. High 82. It is 81 degrees right now. It's John Wade.

Another edition of Under the Covers on Big 98.1. The original version of that song, Dobie Gray in the early 70s. And the cover version of Drift Away, early 2000s, coming from Uncle Cracker. It's all part of Long Island's classic hits. And so is this. Coming up, we're going to find out what song was number one on this day. Hang on.

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0: So this group is still on tour. Currently in California, then Virginia, then South Africa. And it was on this day that this song was number one. It was in the top spot for 11 weeks. 1994, I'm talking about. All for One and I Swear.

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8: 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You're in an exceptionally good mood because we made it to Friday. It's Steve Harper.

It was back in the late 70s and beyond. This was the song that pretty much every guy was dedicating to their girl. It Sticks and Babe, all part of Long Island's classic hits. 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

You got to admit, he's an icon. Rod Stewart coming back to Jones Beach. Who knows how longer he's going to be touring. You know, he's had some health issues along the way. We got tickets and a chance for you to qualify coming up Monday morning at 8:30 when you play Name That Tune, Big 98.1.

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4: Now we get a mix of sun and clouds. More clouds later today, 84. Chance of showers tonight, 71. Let's get them out of here for morning clouds and afternoon sun tomorrow, 80. Sunday, perfect sunshine. About 82. It is 84 degrees. I have no idea what I'm going to play. I don't know. What do we do? How about this one? Here's one I'm sure you haven't heard in a long time. Terrence, Trent, Darby, back to the...

0: Big 98.1, The Police, and Stuart Copeland from the band is actually on tour. We'll be on Long Island at the Paramount next week.
1: Steve's Lyrical Challenge.
0: All right, all right. What song is this? Coming at you from the 80s. Female singer. Comes from a very famous family and had many, many hits, many, many albums. Here's the lyrics on one of her hit songs. I'm not a prude. No, I just want some respect. That's right. I'm not a prude. No, I just want some respect. That's right. Female singer, this one from the mid-80s. And a bonus clue, she comes from a very famous musical family. What song is that? Answer coming up.
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1: I'm Big 98.1. Have a great weekend. Enjoy that nice weather, too. Scotty's up next doing commercial-free music, and I'm back here on Monday at noon. Let's get this answered. Song coming at you from the mid-80s, female singer, bonus clue. She comes from a very famous family, and she, even on the solo side, had so many hit songs, so many albums. Here's one of those songs. I'm not a prude, no. I just want some respect. That's right. What song are we talking about? Janet Jackson, Nasty, on Big 98.1.

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station. Well, I can't believe it. Here it is, a Friday. Another weekend getting upon us here. Now, I don't know about you, but this long 5-day work week this week just isn't cutting it. You know what I'm saying? But we're almost out of there. The Commercial Free Weekend Whistle brought to you by the Jewelry Clinic closed today at 5. Lots of party tunes. You're going to love them as we count down to another weekend on Long Island. We're talking, excuse me, summertime weekend and a place for summer fun. 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

0: excited for the weekend, and the Pointer Sisters are too. 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I'm so excited. 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
2: 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And Hairspray at the CN Performing Arts Center in Center Mauritius. 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

0: 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Well, I'll tell you what, if you're getting hungry tonight, looking for some Italian, I got a suggestion.
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0: As you're heading to the later part of the afternoon, especially during the evening hours, maybe a scattered shower or storm about. Same deal for your Saturday, not raining all the time, and most places stay dry. The weather looking pretty good this weekend, as a matter of fact, and next week, just perfect conditions, and something special happening on Sunday. We'll talk about that shortly as well. Got 5 to play to wrap up this hour, starting with the Eurythmics.

0: Yeah, it's Paula Cole doing that tune. 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

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I say do something good. Here's your chance on Sunday. 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

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For Big 98.1.

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More than just tapping the mic to get your attention. Oh, we're talking drum roll here. Yeah, the commercial-free weekend whistle blowing in less than an hour. The weekend's almost upon us. Hang on, we're getting there. 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
0: On this very day, July 10th, 1965, the Rolling Stones landed their first number one with I Can't Get No Satisfaction, or Positive Traction for that matter. In foreign tongues, the new album from the Stones is out and been released. The 25th studio album, check it out. 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

0: Wow, did you smell in the air as those baked beans you ate for dinner last night? 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So what are we doing this weekend?
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2: 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The Wedding Singer at the John W. Engman Theater in Northport. Disney's Finding Nemo Jr. at the Argyle. And Hairspray at the CM Performing Arts Center in Santa Mauritius. Bubbly Brunch Sessions at Sparkling Point all weekend in Southold. And on Sunday, brunch in the formal gardens at Ohika Castle in Huntington.
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0: A little trifecta fun, yeah. Michael Sambello, John Cougar, and Blues Traveler. I know what you're thinking. John Cougar, Mellencamp, John Mellencamp. Well, all three are coming to play in this trifecta, right smack in the middle. Like an Oreo cookie with the fluffy stuff in the middle. 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
0: Yeah, Bon Jovi's Rockin' the Garden, and how about this? Lionel Richie, North Wind and Fire at Madison Square Garden as well on Saturday. And how about this? Weird Al Yankovic, UBS Arena on Saturday the 11th. My gosh, what else are you going to do this weekend? 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

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Getting so close, I can hear that commercial free weekend whistle. 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

0: 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Well, somebody's wound up for the weekend. In just moments here, we're blowing it. The commercial-free weekend whistle. Hang on.
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5: 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Happy Friday. 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

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Scotty Hart doing up your commercial-free weekend whistle brought to you by the Julie Clinic in Riverhead. We are getting ready for quite the show. 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On stage, TKA, Cynthia, Alicia, and a whole lot more, including these folks, Shannon. Oh, my gosh, it's going to be amazing. 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Now, Marino's in for the Wise Man Monday morning. Yeah, he's got Impossible Trivia at 7:30. 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

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The Tiano Jeep Club of Long Island presenting the Ewing Sarcoma Awareness Fundraiser Meet and Greet Car Show. 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You don't want to miss this. It's going to be so much fun. We'll see you there. 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

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I love his show. And yours truly screwing everything up with your Super Saturday Night Party. 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

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It's Shakira in the local scene in the month of July. She is amazing. Want to see her on us? 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Do it now, and perhaps you go on us. 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It is out. And speaking about the Stones, back in the day, this was good too. From Some Girls, it's Miss You.

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The Wyatt Band from the Wyatt Band Morning Show taking off Monday. Marino in the morning in for him, but before he goes away, he's in for your Saturday morning. Then got Frankie C in the midday. Yours truly doing your Super Saturday Night Party tomorrow evening. For your Sunday, as always, Casey Kasem, the classic show, American Top 40. Spending in the 80s in the morning. He's back at 5 in the afternoon doing the 70s. And your Beatle Brunch, still got that on, 7 a.m. For your Saturday, join us and Sunday too, Big Daddy A.

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6: 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It helps you sleep better and feel less anxious, and can reduce the risk of chronic diseases such as type 2 diabetes, heart disease, and some types of cancer.
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0: Bryan Adams Bare Bones getting its first ever vinyl release. What are you thinking about? 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
3: 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The Wedding Singer at the John W. Engman Theater in Northport. 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And Hairspray at the CM Performing Arts Center in Santa Mauritius. Bubbly Brunch Sessions at Sparkling Point all weekend in Southold. And on Sunday, brunch in the formal gardens at Ohika Castle in Huntington.
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0: Johnny Hart plays Long Island's Bridge Hits. 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Here for your Super Saturday Night Party tomorrow night. The class reunion's coming to play. The years 1974, 1979, 1984, 1989, 1994, 1999. like the Prince song. It's going to be great tomorrow night. Plus our D-picks at 6, 70s at 7, 80s at 8, 90s at 9, 2K at 10, ladies at 11. Oh, my gosh, get ready. It's going to be fun for another Super Saturday night. The party's on tomorrow night, starting at 6. 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You have

104.9 Long Island's only classic station at movie theaters. It's finally here. Disney's Mona. Yeah, it's back in action. If you're doing some streaming on the weekend, Apple TV's got Trying, Big Brother on CBS Network, Peacock's got Five Star Weekend, and the new version of Little House on the Prairie, Hate It. That's on Netflix. Just as I thought.

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1: 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And 104.9, I gotta go home. Scotty, it's been a blast in the past. Take a fork of me, I'm done. Remember, wherever you go, there you are. Don't follow, lead with your heart. You're a Scotty heart, that is. It takes one person to make it a Vince to live, love, not war. We're back here tomorrow night. Excuse me, tomorrow night at 6 for your Super Saturday night party. Have a great weekend. Light the grill, I'm coming over. See

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4: Alice Mullen knew the name of that tune, Living on a Prayer, Bon Jovi classic. She got herself Ducks tickets and qualified for Jones Beach Rod Stewart tickets. Your chance Monday morning, 8:30, if you can name that tune with the Wise Man. Hey, did you get the impossible? Everybody always wants the impossible trivia question. Listen closely, guys. Guys were asked at a survey, what's the number one thing they wish they were better at? What is it? Cooking! Cooking! Jeannie Rivera, ZBA Transportation, doing one of the free Southeast tickets. Congratulations. Bon Jovi, first tour in 4 years. He's playing 8 dates out at the Garden. Jonas Brothers announced their third show out at MSG, August 20th, 21st, and 22nd. And the Seattle Dogs been named the number one hot dog in America. Those are fighting words. Check it out. It's up on social this morning. And survey says ideal movie time is 88 minutes. Puppy and I'll check that out. Okay. Have yourself a tremendous weekend. See you back here next week with Billy Joel Week and a chance for you to qualify for those Rod Stewart tickets, 8:30. If you can name that too with a Wise Man hint, they'll all be Billy Joel classics.

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